0: got a job all right, panhandling.
1: Because first I needed
2: money.
1: Right
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0: toilet right now.
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2: 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Blazing haze daily has made me mad lazy. But keep an ancient spell the ladies A once gave me. 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

0: Those words mean a great deal to us. It's just a bold new way that we can say we don't f***ing care.
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1: 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We're gonna break a bottle. You know it's time we to break a bottle. Break a bottle. 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

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We're gonna break a bottle. You know it's time we to break a bottle. Break a bottle. You know it's time we to break a bottle. 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
1: Break a bottle. 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Break a bottle. You know it's time when to break a bottle. You know it's time when to break a bottle.
0: We're going to
1: break a bottle. Break a bottle. You know it's time when to break a bottle.
0: We're gonna
1: break a bottle.

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And how you don't really get greatness without sacrifice. You don't get good things without a little bit of pain. And how happiness is the substitute for the emptiness that you can sometimes

0: tell you, gentlemen, science has agreed that unless something is done and done quickly, man as the dominant species of life on Earth would be extinct within a year.
1: If we had another chance, would we pass it up? 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

0: 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Hey, one day to the next. Stumbled off the cliff and tumbled off the apex. Monumental tidal wave roared in the distance. Not a soul listens. The voices from the palace speak the jargon of war. And don't even use it as a metaphor. Ironic doesn't feel like a shortage of the F-35s. What the front lines are pleading with the dealers for.
1: I left my good side on.
0: No more.
1: I left my bad side on.
0: No more. And even while anxiety proliferates, who could not be thrilled by the swell of birdsong in the city? Peacocks dancing at the traffic light, silence in the skies and bursts of blossoms under glancing light. The tragedy unfolds before the eyes, but rapidly the hindsight dismantles the surprise. Hearing from the wreckage of a train that's been careening down this track for years, the trees mock the engineers.
2: Here is a fear-frenzied moment of suspense as mankind totters before a thing that multiplies faster than it can be killed.

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Vanishing bandits, assassin with lanterns, with tearing shit narrowly, clearly invalid.

calling the cavalry, no one can battle me, lest they end up like a gallery. 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So on top we'll be confused for Illuminati. Sip cold rhubarb latte.

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glad you all made it to my show. Hope you enjoy it. By the way, Illmind Music is in the house.